0: catch me now, I'm going down. And my name is Bobby Brown. Watch me now, I'm going down. And my name is Bobby Brown. Watch me now, I'm going down.
1: Yeah, I know you'd be surprised.
2: God sommer med Nea Radio.

wild thing, I think I love you. But I wanna know for sure. So come on, hold me tight.